0: solo éxitos.
1: It was one of the things that kind of came together at the last minute. She laid the hook on there and then she's incredible.
0: Los 40 llegan más éxitos a tu radio.

0: No te engañen. 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

shot to the top. 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I'm an astronaut. I blasted off the planet, rock to cause catastrophe, and it matters more because I had it. Now I had a thought about wreaking havoc on an opposition. Kind of shocking, they want a static with precision. I'm automatic. Quarterback, I ain't talking second. 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